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That's when I knew that your heart was scarring. Friends to lovers need a part to star in. Like, wait, babe, let me

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tonight. 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

Flex, Live Digital, Shake the Block, Hold Up, Shut It Down. Starting at 5 p.m. every day, once an hour, I'm going to be giving you new music. But hold on, it's only going to be artists from New York, New Jersey, and Connecticut. This is what New York City sounds like. Turn the music off. Enough for all this out-of-town music.

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0: Yeah, mobbing with our clique, all right? Hot 97, Mornings with Mero. I'm Mia Bell, holding it down for the kid, Mero. And, of course, the crew is here. So, quick roll call. Good morning, Kazim.
1: Good morning, Mia Bell. How's your weekend?
0: Real good, you know, stayed in that bed. Love that. Shawnee Culture, good morning.
2: Peace, peace, queen. What's the deal, yo?
0: I'm chilling, man. Shout out to our producer, J-Rod. And, of course, Rainey setting up the cameras. And now our special guest host, he's back again. Jim Jones, how you feeling?
3: I'm feeling pretty good. Good
0: yes.
3: Good morning.
0: Now, you know, we went through that nor'easter. It's actually still happening. I drove in. The weather's kind of crazy. How did you get through it? What was going on your side?
3: Oh, I didn't do too much. I stayed in the crib. Yeah. I didn't really see it like, oh, the rain going all crazy too much. I know it was a consistent rain, but I haven't seen it like crazy.
0: Mm-hmm.
3: Everybody I spoke to was outside driving, going where they needed to go. Like, it didn't stop too much.
0: I know. So many people were upset saying that New York loves to drag the bad weather and that they missed out on all the activities that they could have done.
3: Mm-hmm. I think it's a conspiracy theory, I think. Whenever, every season, it seems like they get us to get riled up about these storms so that we can go empty out all these supermarkets. So the supermarkets and all these places can restart fresh. They get to clear their debts and whatever they got going on. And now here we go again with the... Because when winter comes, there's going to be a whole nother thing.
0: Yep.
3: And now we would all be rushing to the stores to go clear the shelves and stock our house or stuff. But that's just me and my conspiracy theory. I could be wrong.
0: I believe it. But, of course, we got to send love to those who were all flooded. I saw some videos out in Freeport, Long Island, where people couldn't even open their door.
3: Yeah, and of course, floods is crazy.
0: Yeah. Where, you know, people are by the water. Hopefully, all things are well now, you know? Now, moving on, it is Messy Monday, so we got a lot of talk happening, of course, in the 7 o'clock hour, where we give away tickets to see Dave Chappelle at the Garden. That's going to be crazy. And, of course, 8 a.m., we have our Magic Hour with Schoolboy Q tickets, Hip Hop Jeopardy, and The Mind of Capo. You ready for that? Because, you know, you go viral every time. They love to clip you up when you're on Hot 97. That's how we're going to keep it going, all right? And up next, I got you with an update on the people who were climbing in the sewers over the summer. Yeah, we figured it out. 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

0: That's right. Hot 97 mornings with Mero. Good morning, New York, New Jersey, Connecticut. I'm Mia Bell, holding it down for the kid Mero. And of course, the crew is here. Good morning, Kaz.
1: Good morning, Mia Bell. Tri-State, what's up?
0: Peace. Good morning, Shining Culture.
2: Peace.
0: Yes. And of course, our special guest host, Jim Jones.
3: Good morning.
0: You're back at work.
3: Mm-hmm.
0: And I got some things to run by your desk.

0: Rodriguez, both in their mid-20s, who said they were down there looking for valuables that might have washed up. Now, how much do you believe this? Because I think these young kids, they're getting real interested in what the city has to offer, and they're really brave and adventurous and just doing all of the crazy things. They're climbing on top of the trains, going under the sewers. I don't know. What do you think?
1: I don't know if they're searching for Ninja Turtles, maybe. Maybe they was looking for Splinter, because I have no explanation, especially looking for jewelry or treasure hunting. I don't know how that would work.
0: Mm-hmm.
1: I mean, I kind of get the idea of it, dealing with the sewer system, but I believe it's something a little bit different than that. I believe those two kids were like casualties of whatever happened. They not the real people that was down there that we first seen that was looking like they was down there doing work.
2: Oh, my third eye's open, Jim.
0: Oh, yeah. You know what I mean? Remember that.
1: They might have threw them down there just to catch somebody to throw us off so that we won't be like, yo, did y'all ever get to the bottom of who's running down in the sewers? It's a lot.
0: Mm-hmm.
1: But don't let me start talking. I don't want to get caught up in no conspiracy theories, but I want to go down there.
2: Yeah, okay. I'm down to go down that rabbit hole, man. Literally and figuratively.
0: Yeah, keep your third eye open, okay? And I still need some answers on who was down in that sewer in Brooklyn. What y'all got going on in the tunnel, huh? Now, that's it for headlines this hour. Alternate side parking and meters are in effect. Collections on schedule. Public schools open. It's 59 degrees right now with light rain. For the next hour, it's going to be a high of 64 today, a low of 59, and 95% chance rain. Jim Jones, what's the drip report? What should people be wearing today?
1: It's heavy on the sog, so baby girl might want to cover up them lace fronts, a little plastic bag or something.
0: Okay.
1: I mean, how that thing getting soggy.
0: All right.
1: I mean, no Air Force One. This is a no Air Force One zone, baby bro. If I catch you outside right now with some forces on, I know your feet smell bad, so cool out.
0: I'm not mad at it. It's Hot 97 Mornings with Merrill. Let's

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1: Hot 97, Mornings with Mero. We live, New York, New Jersey, Connecticut. Good morning. I'm Mia Bell, holding it down for the kid Mero. And of course, the crew is here. Kaz, what up?
2: Yo, yo.
1: Shiny Culture.
3: Yeah, yeah.
1: Uh-huh. And our special guest host, Jim Jones, you here?
3: Yeah.
1: Uh-huh.
3: That shimmy, yeah. Does Old Dirty Bastard get paid?
4: He should, right?
2: He should.
4: There should be some royalties connected
3: That's
4: to that.
3: They definitely sampled it.
1: Uh-huh.
3: Interpolation?
1: Yeah.
3: That's what it's called?
1: I think so.
2: They've got to cut that check.
4: Fight for Old Dirty. Fight for Old Dirty.
1: Yes, that was Rain Dance with Thames and Dave. And now it's all about Do Tell. Let's do it.
5: Don't tell him.
1: All right. Now, Eve has always been super outspoken. And now in a new interview with The Guardian, she's revealing a time when the Philly girl had to come out of her, you know, character to get some things done. So Eve is specifically talking about her 2001 album, Scorpion, and how she had to push executives to trust her vision over the track, Let Me Blow Your Mind, featuring Gwen Stefani. That was a crazy one. And it looks like Eve was right, because everybody loved that song. Gwen Stefani was a huge pop star at the time, mm-hmm. and Eve was, you know, hardcore rapper, really transitioning into that space, and she got them to let her do it, and it was crazy. So, Jim Jones, I know that you done went through a lot going up in those label offices, taking things off the wall, and, you know, losing it a little bit to get your way. Please walk us through it.
3: I've had a few instances. Thank you. Where I had to act out a character. You know, these labels, they play a lot of games. They're either playing with your money, they're playing with your time, or playing with your dreams. And that's a tricky thing if you don't have certain things aligned for whatever your contract or whatever it is, then they kind of use different things against you. Mm. But what they won't do is going to play in certain people's faces. And I guess Eve was one of them, and Jim Jones was another one of them. Yo, shout out to Eve, man. Let's not forget that Eve had a hell of a run during her time. Shout out to Rough Rider, but she was super cooking, like hit after hit after hit after hit after hit. And this one, platinum success was something that you had to earn and really get it from the fan base.
1: Right.
3: You know what I mean? There was no way around. It was no cheating. You couldn't really cheat it too much. You really had to get those sales. You really had to get them fans to go on body. So shouts to Eve, man. Shouts to Eve. And I'm glad she did what she had to do to Ira Cam got off his deal like that. Say like he got off his deal like I wasn't there. But yeah.
1: Hey, yeah. We're here for all the stories,
3: yeah,
1: Jim,
3: man,
1: okay?
3: We allegedly they ran in one Sony Records with a bunch of guys.
1: Okay.
3: But he got his point across, so I guess it worked. I wouldn't suggest nobody else try that now.
2: I
3: think we was like the last people to get away with that type of action. Don't go to jail on the behalf of the stories that I'm telling you.
2: We'll just call them first person negotiations.
3: Yes.
2: How about that?
3: Yes.
1: Here we go. Take a note from Jim Jones, y'all. That's it for Do Tell this hour. And in the next, we're going to talk about a plane landing in Boston. I heard there was smoke all on the tarmac and all the things. Yeah, it was crazy. We're going to talk about it when we get back with headlines. It's High 97 Mornings with Mero. Don't forget, we got tickets.

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0: There we go. Hot 97 mornings with Mero. Good morning, New York, New Jersey, Connecticut. I'm Mia Bell holding it down for the kid Mero. He's just off for the next 2 days, and that's exactly why we have Jim Jones joining us.
1: Yes, I am here.
0: Yes, our special guest host, and of course the crew is in the building. Good morning, Kaz.
2: What up, Mia Bell? What up, Tri-State? Happy Monday.
0: Shiny Culture.
3: Peace, peace, peace. I'm here.
0: Yeah, shouts to our producer, J-Rod, and of course Rainey, making sure we look good on camera. Now, I gotta tell you all about some national headlines. Cue the music. It's crazy. Okay, and don't forget, we're going commercial free for the next 97 minutes. We're gonna give away tickets to see Dave Chappelle, so make sure you keep it locked. But listen, an international flight from Barcelona was heading for Boston and had to make an emergency landing just 2 hours into the flight after mechanical issues resulted in smoke entering the cabin. That is actually insane. Now, this is Delta. They landed in Portugal and 8 people were treated right away on the tarmac, while 3 others were taken to the hospital for treatment. I can't believe it, but
1: somebody getting paid.
0: For real. I love that energy. Now, let me tell you guys about a flight I was on as a kid going to Haiti. Things got real crazy. I don't know what was happening, but the turbulence really felt like we was all about to die.
1: To
0: where I'm very Haitian. Both sides. Real black. Yeah.
3: Sock off fat.
0: Now listen. All the Haitians started getting out their seat. They started getting on their knees praying. Like, I really thought it was about to be the absolute end. And not for nothing, we were definitely flying Spirit. Okay?
1: Yeah.
0: And that was the first and last time. All right? Jim Jones, please tell me a crazy flight story.
1: I got kicked off a flight.
0: Oh no.
1: Came and got my ass off the flight. The Red Jackets.
2: Oh,
1: be careful. Be careful with the Red Jackets. If you ever on a plane, I don't know if they still got the Red Jackets anymore. I've been seeing people get locked up straight up by police, but
0: oh my God.
1: Yeah.
0: What happened? Did you are you still able to fly? You are. You go everywhere.
1: This was a minute ago. This was years ago. I think it was at one of these summers going to Puerto Rico. I had my feet. I was sitting in first class. I had my feet up on the wall. And it just went bad from there.
0: Wow. Okay.
2: That wasn't a fan of the feet on the first class, feet out?
1: Yeah.
2: Damn.
1: Scary. School.
0: Jim Jones does what he wants to do. Yeah. We like that.
3: Until the Red Jackets show up.
0: Hey, make sure you stay off the no-fly list, okay? We want to be able to travel.
1: I do have one. Shout out to Big Pun RP. If you ever been on an airplane with Big Pun, I was on the plane with him. This was pre-9/11. Had a full-on water, ice fight, cans, cups, pillows, peanuts, everything
0: on the flight.
1: Full madness.
0: Between you guys and other passengers?
1: Between us and Big Pun and them. And he was just a menace on the plane. It was like one time they made the plane actually divert and had to land because was so much of a menace. Shout out to Big Pun, man. I miss his soul.
0: Wow. Rest in peace. That's what I'm saying. We're going to get all the stories here today with Jim Jones, all right? Now, alternate side parking is in effect. Collections on schedule. Public schools open. As for the weather, it's 59 degrees, a high of 64, and a low of 59. And up next, we got the hot topic coming, so don't forget, it's Messy Mondays. And guess what? Instagram is launching a new feature that lets you soft launch a relationship by blurring out faces. So that's what we're going to talk about. 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And would you blur a face to keep people out your business? 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Get to calling right now. Jim Jones wants to hear from you,
1: yes,
0: and I want to know what you think, okay?
1: Yes, not yet. I do.
0: We're going to save it for Hot Topic, all right? 800-223-9797.

Party. It's Quavo the QB, I'm Nick Lombardi. Pull up in a space coupe on a link with Marty. I can actually afford to get a pink Bugatti. Hey, yo, Nick, damn, you just do a hit with Gotti. That too, but my is send hits like Gotti. It's a rap like them things on the head of a Saudi. My son, go and sit on a

0: I'm Mia Bell holding it down for the Kid Mero. He's just out for the next 2 days, okay? And that's why Jim Jones is joining us.
1: Yep, they're going to have to start paying me in a second.
0: Uh-huh. I believe so. Good morning, Kes.
2: Good morning, Mia Bell. I want to make sure Jim gets his W-2s at the end of the year.
0: Shiny Culture.
3: Yeah, what's good, y'all?
0: Okay, the team is present. And now, you know, we're commercial-free for the next 97 minutes, so make sure you keep it locked with us, especially when you hear Rain Dance by Dave and Tems. That's that shimmy shimmy ya, shimmy yay, shimmy ya that they owe money
1: come
0: for.
1: Come on now.
0: Okay?
1: Come on now.
0: Yes. If you want to see those tickets to see Dave Chappelle, make sure you hit us up when you hear that. And now it's Hot Topic time. Messy Monday. Instagram is launching a new feature that lets you soft launch a relationship by allowing users to blur out faces. Now the question is, when do you know you're ready to launch a relationship publicly? And would you blur a face to keep people out your business? First and foremost, I'm not blurring nothing because I'm not posting nothing.
2: Bingo.
0: You're not seeing it until I got that ring on my finger. We walk down aisle, picture
4: Damn.
0: In the dress,
4: ring
0: all of
4: marriage.
0: It.
4: Damn.
0: Absolutely, because you know who's
1: Damn.
0: Not going to embarrass me?
1: Damn.
0: None of these. What nobody's son is going to embarrass me.
2: You almost said it. It was through the N-word.
0: Yeah. I know where I'm at.
1: Your marriage doesn't throw out embarrassment, though. Just to put that out there.
0: I guess.
1: I mean, and also the face blur is not going to stop the internet from unblurring it.
0: Mm-hmm. That's exactly why it's never going up. Now, Jimmy, when did you know that, you know, I'm going to launch my relationship hard? Because Chrissy is the one. Shout out to Chrissy.
1: Our relationship started before IG and Twitter.
0: Mm-hmm.
1: So that was the beauty of that.

0: It's DJ Cocaine calling out of Jersey, a.k.a. Keith Wright.
1: Cocaine, I got.
2: What's up, DJ Cocaine?
0: What's going on? Hey, I just want to, so first I wanted to address your question.
2: Uh-huh.
0: I just want to know, who do people think they are to be going public with a relationship anyway? Why do you want you in a relationship? Nobody cares. You really not nobody to be launching a relationship. And I wanted to give Jim some credit, because I've never been a Dipset fan, but I remember being at Club Abyss in Jersey, seeing Jim getting a shake and Cam and Joelle dipped out the back door. But that's it. I'm just going to leave it at that.
2: Uh-huh. Go ahead. Tell him that story one more time.
3: Tell me the story again. I wasn't listening. I was listening to Tim's.
0: You were in New Jersey, and it started getting shaky, and you were standing on your own team, but Joelle and Cam snuck out the back door. I'm going to leave it at that.
3: As they were supposed to. I was the warrior. I got to protect Joelle's and Cam back in the day. They was the million-dollar babies. You heard? They both was platinum artists, so he was clearing a lot of money. Why would I want them to get in that, and I'm there for that? You heard?
0: Yeah, and that's a great way of thinking. I wish Michael Vick's brother would have thought like that.
1: Hey.
2: All right, DJ Cocaine. Thank you for calling. We love you for listening.
3: We going to shake no matter what if I'm there. Something got to shake.
2: Yep, that's exactly how it's going down when Jim Jones is in the room. I love it. Now, listen, don't forget we're in the middle of a commercial-free block, so when you hear Rain Dance by Dave and Thames, call us up. Win those tickets to see Dave Chappelle at the Garden. That's going down November 6th, okay?
3: I might want to go to that. Shout out to Dave Chappelle.
2: Yeah, you got any Dave Chappelle stories?
3: Dave is my guy. Dave is my guy. I remember he came backstage to one of my concerts in L.A. the first time I met him. And came back there for my concert.
2: Yeah.
3: He was like, I don't know, Ed, but I came to fuck with you and let you know. I was like, wow, that shit is so cool. Because coming up watching Dave... Pardon me, I was cursing.
2: That's all good. We got you.
3: I'm new at this.
2: Uh-huh.
3: But I'm coming up watching Dave... just all his comedy stuff and just falling in love with his work ethic and his art and things like that. And then you get to meet him, was like, yeah, super dope. You know what I mean? I'm a very big fan of comedians and comedy, so that was dope.
2: Okay, truly one of one. We love it on this side. It's Hot 97, Mornings with Mero. Wake up.

0: Bell holding it down for the kid Mero. He's going to be out for the next 2 days, and that's why Jim Jones is here.
1: Yes, ma'am.
0: Uh-huh. Our special guest host. Good morning, Kazeem.
2: Good morning, Mia Bell. Good morning, Tri-State. What up?
0: Uh-huh. Shawnee Culture.
3: Peace, peace, peace.
0: Yes, we here. Our producer, Jason, in the building. Rainey's here. And so are you, Tri-State. Now, pull up for this Do Tell. The MTV VMAs were held last night in Los Angeles with Snoop Dogg hosting the show. Now, Madonna and Taylor Swift were the big winners. Madonna won 5 awards, and Nirvana was honored with the Vanguard Award. Not only that, but Cardi B was the only rapper to win an award for Best Hip Hop for her record, Safe with Kehlani. Bruno Mars won Best R&B, and Pink Pantheress won Best Art Direction. Now, I don't know about you guys, but from what I've seen online, the VMAs did not look so black this year. I think they are tired of us. They used Snoop to get everybody to watch, and that was probably the only brown face that she's seen for a while.
1: Yeah, you think about it. But I think that music has took so much of a turn when it dealing with all these independent artists and a lot of large artists taking another route as far as not the so commercial route and things like that. I mean, and they also say like it's not, we haven't charted too much this past year.
0: This
1: as
0: is
1: far
0: true.
1: As hip hop as a whole.
0: Mm-hmm.
1: Like our records haven't charted.
3: Right, right.
1: You know what I mean? It was out the loop. That was because Drake said, y'all want to play with me?
3: Yeah.
1: Because all of a sudden he's back and now we charting again.
0: Yeah.
1: But let me not talk about it because they be like, oh, he always. But the proof is in the pudding.
0: Yeah.
1: You heard?
0: I mean, that's what you're here for, to tell us the truth, right?
1: I mean, it seems to be. I'm gonna shut up.
2: You mentioned Drake. The only other person in Drake's sort of stratosphere was Taylor Swift. And the way they got her to show up was like, yo, we're gonna make an award for you, give it to you, and you're gonna premiere your brand new music video. So it's basically a whole big promotional platform for a lot of the pop artists. It should be the commercial music awards.
1: It's different though. It's like people not even really watching TV and nothing like that no more. Like award shows are not exciting like they used to be when we were coming up. People were rush home for 9 o'clock to see the Grammys and see who was going to pop it this year. Who was going to, like, none of that is valid right now.
2: There's no water cooler talk.
1: That's, I believe, they think they know it's not valid. Like, they not hitting their numbers. There's no way you're hitting the numbers that y'all used to hit.
0: For sure.
1: You know what I mean? So it was like, well, what's next? What are we going to do?
2: All for it, the fact that it was taped lets you know that, like, the VMAs are not what they used to be.
0: Oh, yeah. Nothing's live anymore.
2: Yeah, it's just to be a cultural moment.
0: Yeah.
2: It's just, it is what it is.
0: So, as far as the artists go, what's usually going on in your mind when it comes to award shows? Or is it not that big of a deal these days anymore?
1: I'm usually worried about how are we going to sneak the champagne in to turn this boring award show up a little bit, because award shows are boring. You go in there to put on some clothes, show face, red carpet, boom, boom, boom. If you're not really part of the show, you're just watching the show. It's definitely not as exciting as it used to be. There was a thing, you know what I mean? It was like, oh, we going to Grammys, oh, we going to this show.
0: Right.
1: It ain't there no more, you know what I mean? Right. But I respect it. We still show up. It is a business of things like that. Mm-hmm. Maybe something to change. Maybe we'll add some excitement to it. Maybe the next generation coming up will put a new twist on how this thing is going.
0: You know what I mean? Yeah, we're counting on the next generation.
1: Yes,
0: let's see what you do next.
1: Because
0: okay?
1: I'm burnt out. Don't count on me.
0: You did enough, but we need you, okay? Especially on Mornings with Mero. That's how we're going to give it up. Now, when you hear Rain Dance, make sure you call us up to win these tickets to see Dave Chappelle. The number is 800-223-9797. 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
2: Dad, you have to be at work at 4 a.m. What are you doing? Get up, leafy head. Love you. Bye.

0: Mornings with Mero. I'm Mia Bell, holding it down for the kid Mero, and our special guest host is here, Jim Jones. What's up?
1: Yep, I'm in the building.
0: Yes.
1: I'm in the building. We got a podcast gala coming up for our 1 year anniversary. It is a sneaker gala. Come dressed up and put on your best feats. Kitten heels are allowed.
0: Thank you. Thank you.
1: October 10th. It's on a Saturday. It's in the
0: American Dream
1: Mall. American Live Center. They got a big theater in it that they just built. So we'll be the first thing that's cracking the theater off. Pause.
2: Nice.
1: I'm excited. Should be pretty dope. Shouts to my guys, Mano, Fabulous, and Dave V. So I suggest that I probably think they're asleep right now. But I'm promoting while y'all sleep. I'm up working. See how that go?
0: Getting to it.
2: And that's a sign of a good team.
0: Exactly. Right. And we've been talking about going to the gala and what we should wear and coming through as a crew. Mero will be present.
2: Of course.
1: Please pull up. Shouts to Whole Hot 97 for support. Shouts to Flex. He will be the DJ of the night. So we got some good music going on. Shouts to Drewski. He's part of it. He was part of the first live show. I'm excited, though. To see where we started, to see where we at, they say 99% of podcasts don't make it past the 20th episode.
0: So
1: now we're in the 1% of podcasters who made it past that 20th episode.
0: Yes!
2: Good,
1: so now we are going on our 50th. This will be our 50th episode, 52 weeks makes a year, so we're going on a year run right now. So shouts to my guys. I'm very excited to see where it started at, to that they understood what we had, what we could create, and we still creating and having a ball doing it. Is us. Let's rap about it.
0: Yeah. I love seeing you in this bag. You guys take it very seriously too.
1: Yes. We take everything seriously. The pauses, the jokes.
0: Yes.
2: I wish you used that gun tonight.
1: Yes. It gets crazy.
0: Oh my gosh. Now, you already started with the Mind of Capo, giving us all of your introspective thoughts when it comes to Let's Rap About It. We'll definitely be at the gala.
1: Please
0: on the 10th. Now, listen, I'm sure you've seen the other podcasts, and there's Queens Flip and Rory at a party, and Rory tried to run up on
1: Flip. Tried to run down on my man Flip. Those are
0: all
1: both
0: on
1: my
0: camera.
1: Guys, those are both my guys. You got to shoot it.
0: Yes.
1: You gotta shoot it. Now you gotta shoot the fair one. The fair one. 31 seconds, you heard? 31 seconds for Flip. Let's go. Let's get it.
0: That's what I like to see.
1: Let me stop. I'm not promoting no violence. They handle that the right way, like gentlemen. The cameras is on. Don't get yourself in trouble. But if everybody, you know what I mean? Like, you know, if you're, you know what I mean? Say go to the bathroom and you know what I mean?
0: Let's get it shaking.
1: Ain't nothing wrong with a good shake, you heard?
0: Just know that I'm the one who says, let him fight!
1: Let him get there.
0: Nah,
1: no fighting. No more fighting in hip hop. Let's leave that alone.
2: We have enough
1: violence in hip hop. No more fighting. I commend them for handling that the way they handle that in the midst of their differences. It got a little bit chippy. But they did the right thing.
0: They did. When was the last time anybody tried to press you?
1: Press me?
0: Ever in person. Last time. What'd you do?
1: Chrissy. Probably.
0: Ooh.
1: She be pressing me damn near every day.
0: And that's the only one who get away with it.
1: Yeah. I ain't an easy press even with one leg. I wouldn't put the. Don't try it. Let's just, you know what I mean?
0: Yeah,
2: leave
0: it to Chrissy.
2: Let me ask you something, Jim. You know, Ferg just gave an interview to our homegirl Ashley Moss over at Complex talking about Rocky being upset that Ferg dropped the ASAP from his name. So as somebody who's been in a cruise from Harlem, who's grown with
1: I didn't drop the diplomat for my name.
2: Right.
0: You wear it proud.
2: Still.
1: Proudly on my chest. I get a bag from it. I throw it in the sky. I kept the bird sky high when people try to clip the bird wings. Nope. We're going to fly higher. But I can understand where Ferg is coming from. If that's what it is, if he's being honest on cameras and saying that he was starting to grow up and worried about, you know what I mean, himself and more tuning into what he got going on, and he felt like the ASAP thing might have been a part of his younger life, but it's a part of your DNA is what I'm saying. It's like a few it's things that I am affiliated with today that maybe in another world I wouldn't have done. But I own up to it. I accept it. And I try to put a positive twist on everything that I felt had a negative outcome at some point in my life. And there has been a lot of things that I have done that. So these same things I use in a positive light now, whether it be my gang affiliations, whether it be my street savvy, whether it be the things that I've done that I'm able to turn around and giving back to the community. If you know anything about me, I'm definitely one for the community and the kids, and I think that's a major part of why I'm still here, is that I have a great heart.
0: Yeah, absolutely. We love it. Oh my gosh, I'm just loving all of this. All right, now, we were talking about it off air. Jermaine Dupri said that he could have signed Bruno Mars and missed out on it. We know that you were an A&R before, yes, and you could have signed a couple people like, yes, Drake, J. Cole, Rick Ross. I can't even believe it. Please tell me why you passed. Which one was the big miss? Could you still be making money off these people if you went that way?
1: As an A&R, yeah, I definitely would have got some points up for all these artists, and I probably would have made a lot of money from some of the artists that I had a chance to work with. But the Rick Ross, I was the top A&R at Warner Music Group. That means over Atlantic. Or I was like Todd Moskowitz and Joey I.E. Boss at the time, right? So I had a very big position. Rick Ross was over at Def Jam. They was trying to give $1 million, I believe, at that time back in the day. I was trying to tell Kev, give him 1.1, give him 1.7, give him anything,
0: yeah,
1: and get him over here, because that kid is on fire right now. It didn't work. Drake, I was signed to Koch at the time. Alan Grumblatt let me hear this guy rapping, extremely nice, and then he showed me his picture and told me... And shout out to Drake. You know you my guy. I'm not trying to be funny. I'm just telling you the way it went. He was an actor on Degrassi.
0: Yes.
1: I'm a full-grown Blood outside. It's like the actor from Degrassi, you know, full-blown Blood wasn't really matching. I didn't know how to put the... You know what I mean? It was just like, it didn't... He's from Canada. I didn't understand it, but he was dead nice. And then... The next year, I was on tour, on my tour bus, and Weezy put out a mixtape, and guess who was on the mixtape?
0: Drake!
2: Yeah.
1: Ow! And then after that, J. Cole, I was signed to Sony. J. Cole was coming to my studio every day through a friend of ours that was managing him at the time, and he would rap every day. And you know what I told J. Cole?
0: What?
1: You sound like Drake and you look like Drake. I don't know how to do this.
0: Oh my gosh. Two light skinned dudes.
1: I lost on two light skinned dudes. Yeah, do that again. Do that again. Because I did bad.
0: Oh my gosh.
1: But shout out to Drake, man. An extremely good fellow, a friend of mine. Shout out to J. Cole. I don't know how he feels about me too much anymore, but shout out to J. Cole, man. Shout out to Ross. That's my guy. A few other stories you got with. Tomorrow we'll elaborate.
0: Yes.
2: Tomorrow too.
0: Yup, and we got the YouTube Hour. We're live on YouTube for the Magic Hour right now. And up next, we got Hip Hop Jeopardy for those tickets to see Schoolboy Q. It's Hot 97 Mornings with Meryl. Wake up.

0: Hot 97 mornings with Merrill. We live New York, New Jersey, Connecticut. Good morning. I'm Mia Bell holding it down for the kid Merrill. And of course, we got our special guest host, the legend, Jim Jones.
1: Yep.
0: Let's rap about it.
1: Right.
0: Good morning, Kaz.
2: Good morning, Mia Bell. Good morning, Tri-State. What up, YouTube?
0: Good morning, Shawnee Culture.
3: Bless. How you feeling?
0: Feeling good. This is the Magic Hour. We are live on YouTube right now. Shouts to our YouTube family, always locked in with us. And now it's time for Hip Hop Jeopardy.
2: Let's do it. The best game in the world.
0: I love this.
1: Okay.
0: It's my favorite part of the show.
1: Okay.
2: Gotta keep, make sure my bars are sharp to start us off.
0: Kaz can't wait to rap in front of the rappers.
2: It's time to rap today. I gotta stay sharp. All right, let me listen. All
0: right. Jim Jones is used to this now. He got a job at Hot 97. Let's go.
2: New York City, it's time to start the week. Listen to this show if you're really trying to eat.
0: Okay.
2: Yes, mornings with Merrill, the best morning crew.
0: Ooh.
2: Answer a couple questions and we'll send you to CQ.
0: Yeah.
2: Schoolboy.
0: Them tickets to Schoolboy Q.
2: Yeah.
0: Caller number one. What's your name? Where you calling from?
4: Hey, Doc, calling from Brooklyn.
0: Okay. A something calling from Brooklyn. Now, you know the name of the show. It's Hip Hop Jeopardy, the name of the game. We got East Coast Hip Hop, Culture, R&B, and Southern Hip Hop. Go ahead and pick yours.
4: We gonna go with East Coast.
0: East Coast Hip Hop, Jim Jones.
1: Okay, it says Fox Brown bragged on this track about taking her competition out like she's Sugar Shane.
2: Oh, it's a good one right here.
0: Mm-hmm.
2: You got 5 seconds to answer. Five,
1: uno, dos, four, tres,
4: two, I don't even
1: cinco.
0: Come on, you're not even gonna try.
2: And you say you're from Brooklyn too?
1: Dígame.
0: Tell him the answer, Jimmy.
1: It is, what is, oh yeah. And I didn't know the answer to that neither. If they didn't have the answer written down. I definitely wouldn't have got that one. But shout out to Fox Brown, the ill Nana. She's had an incredible time. We need to talk more about Fox Brown because she's broke barriers for a lot of these females now that's out here doing what she used to do.
0: That's a fact. Shouts to Foxy Brown. Now, caller number one. Number two, what's your name? Where are you calling from? You.
5: From the Bronx.
1: Hmm?
0: Who from the Bronx?
5: Ruby.
2: Ruby from the Bronx.
0: Okay, Ruby, what you going with? East Coast Hip Hop, Culture, R&B, or Southern Hip Hop? What'd you say, girl? I need you to speak up. You at work? Yeah. What's going on?
5: East Coast.
0: Okay. All right. Okay. There we go.
1: They says, this is Nori's signature ad-lib. He delivers on tracks.
0: Answer in the form of a question. You know it.
2: Then you got 5 seconds to answer.
1: Uno, dos, tres, cuatro, cinco. How old are you, Ruby?
0: Now you laughing over there, girl.
1: 26. Yeah, so you might not know the answer to this. Might be a little bit before your time. 26.
2: Yeah.
1: You probably wasn't even born when this ad-lib hit. Yeah.

0: Yes, ma'am.
1: Okay.
2: All right. What's good, family? Sounding Culture here to the rescue. Now, this should be easy.
0: Hold on.
2: All right. Snoop Doggy Dogg famously rapped about sipping on this drink. Answer in the form of a question.
1: There we go. Finally.
3: 5 seconds.
1: Somebody who knows something.
3: Yeah.
1: About hip hop. Congratulations, Hector. You are going to see Schoolboy Q live. Go ahead and tell us who you're going to the show with.
0: I'll probably take my girl, me, if not. Yeah, my girl.
1: Mm-hmm. That's the right answer. That's what you gotta do. Take your girl and go ahead and tell the city who hooked you up. What's your favorite show and station?
0: Let me tell them the mirror. You already know.
1: Yeah, we go. That's what I like to hear. And when we come back, a college football coach is talking real crazy after what he did with one of his players. Some sports talk. That's what's happening on the other side. It's the Magic Hour. Make sure you lock in with us on YouTube. We live, baby. It's Hot 97.

nothing about a conservative regular girl that still can beat up chairs. 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

0: We having real studio talk right now. 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It's Hot 97, Mornings with Mero. I'm Mia Bell, holding it down for the kid Mero with our special guest host, Jim Jones. Yeah, he's been rocking out all morning, working hard.
1: Yeah.
0: Uh-huh. Good morning, Kez.
1: Good morning, Mia Bell. What up, Jim? What up, Shiny? What up, YouTube?
2: What up?
0: Yes, we having a good time, and now it's time for Crazy Crazy.
3: Crazy Crazy. Crazy.
0: You know that drop, right?
3: Crazy.
1: What up, Murder?
0: There we go. Now, this story is wild. A college football coach from the University of Minnesota was caught on camera celebrating a big win on the field with his players. You know how football players get down when they do the touchdown. They just start losing their mind. And one of the players, he was bleeding, and the coach wiped the blood from the player's mouth and wiped it on his face on some real ritualistic, Caucasian-ish way. It was very strange. Now, this is what PJ Fleck had to say about the moment.
4: Damn, that's my blood brother. I mean, back in the day, I'm sure that's what they did, you know, the frontiersmen out west. I mean, just, you know.
0: Oh, hell no.
4: Throw a little blood on there, I guess.
2: Throw a little blood on there, I guess.
0: My like blood brother.
5: That's my blood brother.
0: Uh-huh.
5: I get it. And I guess in the midst of all the hype and winning a big game and you being a coach and just, I get it. I'm not doing it, but I get it.
2: It was hype.
5: I'm not rubbing nobody blood on me. I'm cool on that.
0: That's crazy.
5: Yeah. The way things going right now, that might not be the smartest thing to do. But congratulations to them. You know what I mean? They blood brothers.
0: Mm-hmm.
5: I get it. I got a few blood brothers too, but it's a little different.
0: You do on the Let's Rap About It podcast. Big shouts to Mano, Fabulous, Mr. David.
5: Yes.
0: Now I know you guys have talked about tattoos, matching tats.
5: No, we're not getting old.
0: Why not? I love the camaraderie. Mano said he wants the matching tattoos with his blood brothers.
5: The thing with Mane is he's a troll. He's trolling tremendously.
0: My gosh.
5: But we're definitely not getting matching tattoos. I don't like it. I don't like how it sounds.
0: Uh-huh. I love to see you guys hanging out together. Let me tell you, me and my homegirl had a whole conversation about y'all doing Pilates. She said, girl, did you see Jim Jones' face? Did you see it? I know he do them pull-ups, but Pilates was different.
5: Pilates is a little bit different. I mean, I did Pilates a couple times. Uh-huh. It's definitely a different technique of working out. Yoga also, like those are two things that for a person like myself that works out definitely puts you to the test. It's way different. It's not about being the strongest person in the room. It's about really being dialed in. There's a lot of core strength. There's a lot of that going on. So,
0: yeah.
5: I think I'm going to go back, though. I like what it does for the core. I had a good time. Mm-hmm. Shouts to the spot. I forgot what it was called. The Trap Hall.
0: Yes, Trap House. Shouts to Weezy.
5: Shouts to Weezy. She wasn't there.
1: Mm-hmm.
5: But
1: what's the name of the trainer again? I forgot his
5: name. Oh, the trainer?
1: Yeah.
5: You know, I'm not good.
0: Carl, that's my something guy. Something like that, yeah.
5: But he was there.
1: He was there. Good brother.
0: Mm-hmm. They're getting to it. The same way we are right here on High 97. We got Jim Jones in the building. Mm-hmm. Cast One, he's up next with that mix. Let's do it.
1: Yeah.

0: MJCT, stand up. We everywhere, baby. Harlem, where you at? Wake it up!
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16: 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Keep it locked right here.

0: 97 Mornings with Mero, New York, New Jersey, Connecticut. We live. Good morning. I'm Mia Bell, holding it down for the kid Mero, and our special guest host is still here, Jim Jones.
1: Yes, I am here. Thank you for having me again.
0: Of course. Thank you for being with us. Kaz, good morning.
2: Good morning, Mia Bell. What up, Tri-State?
0: Good morning, Shawnee Culture.
3: Yo, yo, how you feeling?
0: Feeling real good. You know, at this time is when we do the heat check.
2: Yeah.
0: Where we talk about what's really hot in these streets. And that's Let's Rap About It. The gala is happening on the 10th.
1: Yes.
0: And we're all going to be in attendance. I'm letting the world know
1: Please pull up. Kitten heels are allowed.
0: Mm-hmm.
1: You know what I mean? Not too much, though. Not too much. But they are allowed. We'll let you slide in. Shouts to the guys. We at the American Dream Mall. It's a brand new theater in there. The Dream. I forgot. I messed that up. I'll get it right tomorrow. But it is an American Dream Mall. October 10th. Put it on. Good pair of sneakers. Pull up. You're going to enjoy yourself. I promise you that.
0: Do you know what you're going to wear yet?
1: No, not as yet. I'm probably go get something the day before. That's how ignorant I am.
0: Yeah. Light work for you, you know?
1: I mean, yeah.
0: You do this. Easy.
1: Yeah.
0: Mm-hmm.
1: We'll be all right.
2: Fashion icon. I think you'll be all right.
1: We're going to have it on.
0: Yes. I love it. Now, Kaz, what you got going on? Tell us about this event.
2: Oh, yeah. Tonight, I'll be hosting Wedco's Bronx Showcase, brought to you by Billionaire Boys Club and the New York Yankees. It's at the Bronx Music Hall tonight at 6:30. We got 8 incredible artists, musicians coming to perform for Wedco. You know what I'm saying? They do incredible work in the community in the Bronx. Grandmaster Kaz is one of the judges.
0: Yes.
2: You know what I'm saying? So it's going to be really dope. Pull up tonight, 6:30. Shout out to Billionaire Boys Club and the New York Yankees for putting it together and for having me host. Can't wait.
0: My guys are working hard. Bring that money in tomorrow. Both of y'all, okay? Now, if you missed anything, you can check out Mornings with Mero wherever you get your podcast. And make sure you follow us on our Hot 97 YouTube. Our interview with the cast of A Different World Reboot is live. 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We love you for listening. 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We out.
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1: Yeah, my body different, when I'm off, forget it, I'm an animal.
0: And her body different, I'ma eat on that like I'm Hannibal.
1: I'ma add a fool, I get active too. 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
0: For sure.

0: 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For sure.
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0: For sure.
2: 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And I'm tired of two, and it's fat of two, I'm your baddest boo. 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And my fat, cause I eat my oats and my vegetables. 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
1: Met her in the trenches, when she's and then she tatted too.
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0: 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Shake it to the max. Please just rewind. 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

Hip-Hop hanging out with Nessa. Lil Durk might be coming home sooner than we think. Durk was recently acquitted in his murder for hire trial, but he's still in jail for a separate racketeering charge, right? Now, that trial is expected to start next month, October 5th, and the date is tentative, meaning it could end up getting pushed back. That being said, a judge has ordered a bond review hearing on November 4th, where the court will consider if Durk can be released on bond before his second trial starts. I'll keep you updated with that, okay? And I got your tickets to see Tyla and get you qualified to meet her. 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

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Parents, pay attention. I want you to take advantage of this. T-Mobile's got a program offering eligible students free Wi-Fi thanks to their program called the Project 10 Million, which is eligible for kindergarten through 12th grade students. Find out if your kid is eligible for this and take advantage of it. Go to T-Mobile's website, all right? As promised, Tyler tickets. You're listening for two Tyler songs to get played back-to-back, then be caller 9, and I'll get you qualified to meet Tyler. Sometimes.

love story, Baby Chief Do It, Hot 97, number one for hip hop. Tupac's murder trial is getting its own documentary. So in case you missed watching the trial, you'll be able to see it now. And there's also going to be interviews with Tupac's family. And the documentary is expected to debut on Sky Documentaries next year. All right, Drake, is he in love? Let's find out.

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Janice, Drake, Hot 97, number one for hip hop. 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Remember, he went out on 20 different dates. And the one lady by the name of Pinky Chu actually got caught up with the paparazzi, where they just blatantly asked her what was going on between her and Drake. And she responded by saying, "They're telling me not to say anything." Which makes us all wonder if really they're dating. Because, like, why can't you tell us what's going on? All right, got your tickets to see Tyla and I'm a

0: 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And I'm about to tell you about Cardi B wanting more kids.
1: 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That's when I knew that your heart was scarring. 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
0: 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And big ups to all the moms out there. 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
1: Hot 97, number one for hip hop. Outkast is suing another artist for using the name Overcast. And that's because Outkast is claiming the name Overcast is too similar to their name and it would confuse consumers into thinking that they're supporting Outkast when they're really not. So basically, Outkast wants to get paid out. They're not happy about this and they want the artist Overcast to stop using the name. All right, remember how I told you Snooki had cancer and she was on the show?

7 number one for hip hop. Jersey's own Snooki from the iconic show Jersey Shore is now cancer free after her cervical cancer diagnosis, where she had to undergo a hysterectomy. Congratulations to Snooki. I'm so happy to hear the great news. And it is always a reminder to please make sure you get your pap smears and your annual physical checkups done. All right. Tickets to see Tyla, and I'm gonna get you qualified to meet her. That's coming up when I play two Tyla songs back to back.

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0: 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We got them. Hot 97, number one for hip-hop. What's going on?
1: Hey, this is Rebecca from Jersey. I need these Tyler tickets. My daughter really wants to see her. What do I got to do?
0: It's easy. Just listen. Right when you hear two Tyler songs get played back-to-back, be caller 9 to win tickets and get qualified.

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And Bryant Park's Winter Village officially opens up next month, October 28th. All right, so go out there, enjoy the ice skating rink and all the different holiday activities that they got going on. I mean, they're already going to have Santa already out there taking pictures. All right, coming up, the New York Knicks want you to wear their shoes.

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That's when I knew that your heart was scarring. 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Like, wait, babe, let me

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7, number 1 for hip-hop. The new season for the New York Knicks is on the way, and they got their own signature Jordan shoes. It's all black with orange and blue throughout the shoes. It's going to cost you over $200, and it is going to drop on Christmas Eve. 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They're being smart about it. 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All right, Teyana Taylor, Bodies, another month.

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back to back, your chance to win Tyler tickets, meet and greet, all that. That's how we ball out. Shout out to the Story of Queens tomorrow. We at that Magic Lounge. Shout out to the boy Kel. 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

0: Toledo, commercial-free mix over 97 minutes, Hot 97, number one for hip-hop. Mondays are tough. We got you covered. We got tickets to see Tyla and get you qualified to hang out with her.
1: That's right, baby. We only got big tickets in the city when I play two songs from Tyla back-to-back. Your chance to win tickets and meet her in Brooklyn in November. Hello.
0: Gotta happen real soon. Make sure you're listening. I don't want you to miss out on this, okay? Coming up, be careful. Your smartwatch is lying to you.

0: Camilo, commercial free mix over 97 minutes, Hot 97, number one for hip hop. So happy to give you these Tyler tickets. Remember, you're listening for two Tyler songs to get played back to back to be caller nine. All right. Hi, what's going on?
1: Congratulations, Colin.
2: Yeah, Colin, congratulations.
1: Congrats, Colin.
0: No. You guys are going to make me cry right now. No, I can't. This is so overwhelming in a beautiful way. Thank you so much. Yes, Colin Kaepernick, his memoir is number one on the New York Times bestseller list. All right, so he's not only a New York Times bestselling author, it was number one. I am so happy Colin finally shared his story, his memoir, The Perilous Fight. It is amazing. And still my heart hurts for everything that he's done and how much he has lost for his peaceful protest against police violence. Anyways, Colin, of course, stopped by the show. He had to hold it down for the tri-state. If you didn't see it, watch it, please. If you ever had questions, more than likely he has answered it during our conversation or all the press that he's been doing. But check out our conversation on Hot 97's YouTube page.

0: Melo, commercial free mix over 97 minutes, hot 97, number one for hip hop. We're all being lied to. All right, thanks to our smartwatch. Do you go to the gym and have your smartwatch on so that you know how many calories you burnt?
1: Absolutely, Nessa. I'll be watching, then I'll be going on my phone, and I'll be comparing numbers. Hello?
0: Let me put it like this. I'm so addicted to my smartwatch that if I go to the gym and I don't have it on, I'll leave the gym without working out because I need to know how many calories I'm burning. Now, this news is actually really demotivating. Researchers are saying that smartwatches are overestimating how many calories you're burning. So basically, we're not burning as much as our watch says we are.
1: Nah, you're lying. All this time I've been fooled by a smartwatch?
0: Now this makes sense. Why I can't get rid of my belly and get a six pack. I blame my smartwatch for this. Got your ticket to see Tyla and get you qualified to hang out with her right when Camilo plays two Tyla songs back to back. Be caller 9.

0: Camila tickets, and I'm going to get you qualified to meet her. 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Let's do it right now.
1: Caller number nine right now, 1-800-223-9797. Come and get these Tyler tickets all going down in Brooklyn in November, and you can meet Tyler. Hello.
0: And don't worry, we're going to do it again. Win tickets to see Tyler and get qualified to meet her. That's coming up.

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3: Yeah, yeah. G-Unit. Tony Yale, Lloyd Banks.
4: Yeah.
5: What up?
3: We here now. Get your tapes ready.
1: That's right.
5: It's going to get ugly.
3: Funk Flex.
1: That's right.
3: It's going to get ugly in here.
1: Yeah. Okay.
3: We taking over.
6: Yeah. 50 Cent.
3: Ah, yeah.
6: Who sat to? Yeah, yeah. Who sat

0: had your man laid out in the hospital. He wasn't thinking with his mind, he wasn't logical. What? Yeah, yo. Oh, my God.
1: Yeah.
2: Switch the beat.
1: Yeah. Front flex.
2: Gonna get ugly, yeah.
0: It's gonna get real ugly. 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

0: two tens in Corona. 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Heaven to hell will prevail when I'm a goner.
1: One time, that's Tony Ayo.
0: Yeah, Lloyd Banks, come on. 50 to retire.

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0: saying. That's right.
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0: Like, we from the bottom.
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December 30th, Barclays. Oh, man. It's a collab effort. 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

IVs. That's going to be serious. Yeah, I got that private party. Alpine Country Club. Pier 17, Chief Keith, Reg Rock. What up, baby? We're going to be there. MVP Arena. Albany, New York. Wow. First annual homecoming concert. The Baby, G Herbo. Nelly Nunn. Baby Chief, Do It. Funk Flex on the set. Joe Jackson, what up?

Hujel. Funk Flex, Bobby Trends, baby, we here. Thanksgiving Eve, November 25th, that's a Wednesday. 5 o'clock for 1 hour. Funk Flex, Bobby Trends, Hujel. An hour. Hip-hop in house. Get ready for that.

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0: I got backstage passes to Winter Jam. The last official event of 2026, December 30th, Barclays. 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Shout out to Stacy George. We ready.
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1: I went deaf on it.
0: Max B, Remy Ma, I'm looking for y'all for Winterfest, December 30th at the Barclays.
1: Ever since you left me.
0: That's
1: more
0: right.
1: Money, more cars, more.
0: French Montana, Max B. Remy Ma, I'm looking for y'all for the big concert, baby. December 30th.
1: I went deaf.
0: Last official event of the year. Let's go.
1: I went deaf on it.
0: How you like that? You like that?
1: All I
0: at Funk Flex, let me see that steering wheel. 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
3: 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Winterfest is back. Ooh, we need everybody there. How about

0: Brianni, Dream Doll, I'm looking for y'all for Winterfest.
1: Ooh. Oh.
0: I just hit Carol G in the DM, and she hit me back. We're working on it. We're working on Carol G.

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You want to talk to me? Listen, I got 4 backstage passes to Winter Jam December 30 for you to hang out with all the artists. This is going to be an event, baby. I don't even know what you said, December 30th.

0: Stacy George, what up? Live Nation, Funk Flex, Terrence, what up? Fish, what's going on? I got backstage passes right now for you to be at Winterfest. No one else has that. Backstage passes for Winterfest December 30th. The biggest event to hit before the end of the year, the day before New Year's Eve. Oh, it's going to be crazy. Fish, what up? Stacy George, what up? It's a Hot 97 Funk Flex Live Nation collab. Yes. Yes. Yes. I ain't called you.
1: Yeah. Ice.
0: Hot 97, go.
1: Yo. Manish on the beach, shebang.
0: After this, the biggest song in the city.
1: Damn.

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1: I'm just a Don in the city. Came up.
0: Von Don Flazito.
1: Headed to the
0: French Montana, Max B, the remix.
1: I'm just a Don in the city.
0: Von Don Flazito, I'm looking for you for Winterfest. I'm looking for French Montana for Winterfest. I'm looking for Max B for Winterfest.
1: I'm just a Don.
0: If you want backstage passes to the biggest event in the world.

Jim Jones Fab, I'm looking for y'all for Winterfest, December 30th, Barclays. It's up to you. Last big event of the year. Oh yeah, oh yeah. I got backstage passes for Winterfest right now, a four-pack. At Funk Flex, let me see that steward. What type of car you driving? I'll give them to you right now. American Dream Mall, Sneaker Ball Edition. Funk Flex on the set, Jim Jones, Mano, Fab, Davies,

0: Cool Joe, what up? I see you. Tomas, what's going on? Sue Kim, I see you. Cynthia, what up? Katrina, what up? Karina, what up? Nessa, what up?
1: AK

0: Tim's all year and we loosen our strings. Sing.
1: October 10th, that's a Saturday. American Dream Mall. Let's Rap About It, Pod Gala. Sneaker Ball Edition. We there. Jim Jones, Mano, Fab, Davies. Shout out to my man Jay Dixon. I see you. Nah, let this rock.
2: If I can make it there,
1: yes,
2: I'm gonna make it anywhere. It's up to you, New York, New York, New York.
1: Ah, rockin'. Where are all my ladies? Ladies, let's go. You know I like to rock for the ladies. I'm gonna play a few joints for the ladies. 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

Okay, I'm dead fresh, Carlton. Okay, I'm dead. Okay, I'm dead.

Yes, you know what it is, Funk Flex. It's a Monday, baby. I love Mondays. We had a lot of rain all weekend, but I'm good. I'm okay with all the rain. Funk Flex, the digital, shake the block. Don't forget, I got backstage passes right now for you to go to Winterfest. 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At Funk Flex, I'm saying it's the only type of car you driving where you riding. 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I'm looking for these artists, too. I'm looking for French Montana. I'm looking for Max B. And I'm looking for Phoenix Flexin' for Winterfest. Let's get into this. Mix at 6 on the way.

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0: Backstage access to Winterfest. 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What type of car you driving at Funk Flex? 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It's a collab. 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Terrence, what up? Stacy George, what's going on?

French Montana, Max B, Remy Ma. More diamonds, more gold. 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Phoenix Flex, and I'm looking for y'all, please. This Winterfest is going to be real December 30th at that Barclays. You want backstage passes? I got them right now. At Funk Flex, let me see that steel type of car you driving. All I need is one. The biggest event of the year. Day before New Year's Eve.

I spoke to Alkaline's manager. Alkaline, I'm looking for you for Winterfest. Oh, yeah. Oh, yeah. Oh. Let's go.

Funk Flex, Bobby Trends, DJ Spazzo, Top Boogie, Tap Wizza, DJ Nice, DJ AZ, DJ Nick Scalisi, DJ CeeLo, DJ Big Ben. Shout out to my man Albert Rodriguez, CEO. Yes. Sue Kim, what's going on? That Big Bally's is happening in the Bronx. Shout out to my man Cujo, Digital Energy Crazy. Yeah. Tomas, I appreciate you. Katrina B, what's going on? Nessa, what's happening? Shout out to my man Miro in the morning. Ooh. Cynthia, WBLS. Karina, I appreciate the tickets. Matter of fact, New York, Jersey, Connecticut, you want to go to the biggest event of the year? The day before New Year's Eve, Barclays in Brooklyn, Winterfest, the collab event, Funk Flex, Hot 97, Lab Nation, my man Terrence. Let me see that steel type of car you're driving. I'll give it to you right now. Yes, sir. Karina, I appreciate you. Shout out to my man Jay Dixon. I see you. Oh, international energy. Big song. Woo.

It's at 97 Funk Flex, like I told you, baby. I got those backstage passes for you to go to Winterfest. It's going to be crazy, 20,000 deep right now. Let me see that steel type of car you're driving at Funk Flex. You'll be there. Oh, it's going to be crazy. I just want to rock. Body out of ya. Oh! Mm-hmm. American Dream Mall, Let's Rap About It Pod Gala. Sneaker Ball Edition, Funk Flex on the set. Jim Jones, Mano, Fab, Davies. It's going to be crazy. Damn. Hey, them boys hot. Put one hand up in there if you feel good. Also, backstage passes to Winterfest right now.

0: Hey Boogie, sold out. UBS Arena, two nights. Yours truly, Funk Flex on the set. That's we gonna shut that down. DJ Omanaya, what up? Ems, what up? Damn. Let's go, let's party. 1, 2, 3, 4, 5.
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0: Von Don Flazito, French Montana, Max B, the remix. 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
0: I'm looking for y'all for Winterfest December 30th. It's gonna go down.

0: just done and shit.
1: That's right. I'm looking for everybody. I'm looking for everybody. Go to for the road, cop two. Winterfest. The biggest event to close out the year. Day before New Year's Eve, Barclays, Funk Flex

Exactly. I spoke to LaTanya Blige DaCosta. Yes. I spoke to her. And I spoke to Mary J. Blige. Mary J. really, really wants to bring it home to New York. This Winterfest is going to be crazy. Mary J. Blige, I'm looking for you for Winterfest December 30th at the Barclays, baby. We

just before Wednesday, November 25th, Thanksgiving Eve, right here on Hot 97 at 5 o'clock. All worlds meet. That's right. Who's your

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I got tickets to Winterfest. 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Now, always new music. Let's get to this Meek Mill. Let's go to Philly. Meek Mill, I am looking for you, my brother. Meek Mill, I'm looking for you for Winterfest, okay? Hot 9 at 7 on the way.

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24: 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If you want to talk to me, baby.

Yes, of course. There's number 8, Folded, Kehlani. Kehlani, I am looking for you for Winterfest. David Ali, always, I appreciate you. Kehlani, I'm looking for you for Winterfest, December 30th, the Barclays, all right, 20,000 deep, the final event of the year. That's right, final event of the year. Everybody is going to be there day before New Year's Eve, okay? You want backstage passes to Winterfest? At me, at Funk Flex. Let me see that steering, what type of car you're driving, where you're riding. Hottest 9 songs in the city. It's a Monday. I always feel good. We had a rough weekend. I mean, I'm okay. I'm okay with whatever happens, but we did have kind of a rough weekend. But we are back in action, so that's a good thing. Lit Digital, shake the block. You know what it is. Now, we always play what's trending. That's right. Number 7. Drake, Lit Digital, Shake the Block, backstage passes all evening long to Winterfest.

Yes, they're number six. Ghetto Love Story, Baby Chief Do It. Funk Flex, of course. Hot 9 at 7. I spoke to Baby Chief Do It's manager, Fred. Fred, what up, baby? They are trying to make it here for Winterfest. December 30th, Barclays, 20,000 deep. Yeah, it's going to be crazy. Funk Flex on the set all night long. Every hot New York artist is going to touch down. Baby Chief Do It, I'm looking for you, my brother. I am looking for you. You want backstage passes to Winterfest? Keep listening for your chance to get some tickets, baby. Just keep listening for your chance, okay? All right, now, end of the Hot 9 at 7. I got new music, like I always do, from an artist from New York, New Jersey, or Connecticut. Dawn in My City Remix. Von Don Flazito, French Montana, Max B. I'm looking for y'all for Winterfest. Yes, Big D. I am looking for y'all for Winterfest. Steve-O, I'm looking for y'all for Winterfest. Yes. All right. I'm looking for Mariah the Scientist as well. We're going to end the year off big, big, big. Here's Is It a Crime? We're going to be 97 minutes commercial free shortly, okay? Hot 9 at 7. Sometimes.

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0: Yes, there's the number one song, Lil Uzi Vert. It's a Monday, hottest nine songs in the city. 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

0: for you to go to Winterfest right now. At Funk Flex, let me see that steering wheel. What type of car you driving? Where you riding? Winterfest. December 30th, the day before New Year's Eve. Brooklyn, Barclays. It's going to be amazing. Bobby Trent's remix right here. Oh. Winterfest is a collab. 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Shout out to Stacey George. Shout out to my man Terrence. December 30th in Brooklyn is going to be amazing. A lot of artists are going to touch down. Every hot artist in New York City is going to be there. Wow. This that energy right here. Bobby Trent's remix.
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